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This love song is dedicated to my family and my friends, and especially to the one who gave my life a sense. My love presents.

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The laddie reckons himself a poet. Money get back. I'm all right, Jack. Keep your hands off my stack. 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Think I'll buy me a football team. Absolute rubbish, laddie. Get on with your work. Repeat after me. 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

I'm busting you. Every dang chance I get, I'm gonna write your name in this here little black book. Cause you's no good for this neighborhood, yeah? Every dang chance I get, I'm busting you. I'm gonna write your name in this here little black book. 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Right?